0: Yes, it's funny how fate can just touch you and take life through all kinds of changes. 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
1: This is a WHCR emergency broadcast team alert for listeners in New York City. October is Fire Prevention Month, and as temperatures begin to drop, New Yorkers are reminded to take simple steps to help prevent fires and keep their homes and families safe. The FDNY and New York City Emergency Management are encouraging New Yorkers to pay special attention to some of the most common fire hazards in the home. When cooking, never leave food unattended, and keep anything that can catch fire away from the stovetop. If you use a space heater, keep it at least 3 feet away from anything that can burn, including furniture, curtains, and bedding. 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For electrical safety, avoid overloading outlets and power strips. Large appliances should be plugged directly into a wall outlet. If you use candles, never leave them unattended and keep them away from anything that can burn. 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

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In my house. DJ PP. We gonna keep it going. Oh, we don't know what time we're getting out of here. We just know we down here. Labor Day weekend. Happy Labor Day to you. Settlement with my word.

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6: Turn it up.

Would you just sit down for a minute? I'm gonna turn this light down. What I'm about to ask you, it won't take long. You see, baby, I feel like I can't have a life if I can't have it with you. I know I couldn't adjust to any other life. Baby, please don't take your love from me. I know a man ain't supposed to cry. Baby, if you leave me, I swear I don't know what I'll do.

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Hi, this is Vince Boudreau, president of the City College of New York, and I want to tell you about a new show I'll be hosting the last Wednesday of every month. It's called From City to the World, and it's about how the work that we're doing at City College matters to people across the city and throughout the world. We'll discuss the practical application of that research in solving real-world issues like poverty, homelessness, mental health challenges, affordable housing, and disparities in healthcare. So join me, President Vince Boudreau, on the last Wednesday of every month for From City to the World. And so you won't ever miss an episode, subscribe to From City to the World on the podcast app of your choice.

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The pace of technological progress has been breathtaking, and Community and Technology will help you better understand how to use technology tools and applications to improve the quality of your life. How do we transform ourselves and our communities from mere technology consumers to producers and owners? The power of the internet is staggering, and we need to use it to empower our lives and our communities. Wake up and smell the new information age we live in. Tune into Community and Technology every Wednesday from 5 to 6 p.m. You just might learn something.

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1: Time now is 12:11, and you're listening to the House in Harlem Radio Show. I'm your host, DJ Vince the Prince. Shout out to TinaDixon.com. She should be here lately, or a little bit later on. But if not, she's holding it down for her family. Good to be back in the saddle amongst the greatest audience in the world. WHCR listeners, shout out to the Love Zone, Howie D. Thank you for holding it down. We're going to turn up the beats per minute. You know how we do. 12 a.m. to 6 a.m. House music all night, or should I say all morning long? Yep. We're going to get into some stuff. Got a lot of new music. I'm always having a lot of new music and don't get to play it. I'm going to try to give you a lot of it today. Keep it with you got on WHCR 90.3 FM, the voice of Harlem. Call somebody, let them know House in Harlem is on the air with DJ Vince the Prince, TinaDixon.com. Oh, yeah. I'm kicking off the mix. Don't know how long I'll go. But sit back, relax. You had a good week. It's cold out there. Uh-huh. Let's get into some stuff. Keep it where you got it, y'all.

We're going to be in the mix till 6, y'all. 12:14. Got some good sleep. So I'm feeling pretty up.

90.3 FM, the voice of Harlem, 1216. We're going to be in the mix till 6. Trying to get in the groove, y'all. Keep it where you got it. Sit back, relax, put your feet up. Or if you feel like rocking with us on the dance floor, do so. Nothing wrong with that.

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If you're tight, your audience is tense. Oh, well, it must be time to go.

Mixcloud, House in Harlem, Black Icon on the set, having fun. I'm having fun too in the basement. Labor Day weekend. Getting hot down here. Shout out to all you that are tuned in. All 10 of you. Gonna be down here for a while. Laying down some serious grooves for you.

batatuna.

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9: 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Welcome to another edition of the House in Harlem Radio Show. I am your host, Tina Dixon, and DJ Black Icon 111 Infinity, and our forever host, DJ Vince the Prince. Oh, yes, oh, yes, oh, yes. Well, first things first, today I have to say shout out to our co-host, DJ Black Icon 111 Infinity. Happy birthday, boo boo. Yes, happy, happy, happy birthday to you. And he is out and about and celebrating. This is like day three or maybe day four. You know, he trying to do it up like, you know, IamTinaDixon.com. We don't just do it one day. We celebrate for a few days because God has been good and we're still yet in the land of the living. So shout out to DJ Black Icon 1. Celebrate your day, boo. Happy birthday to you. And we are going to kick this session off with some brand new mixes. Yes, you heard me. DJ Vince the Prince and DJ Black Icon 1 was down in the basement and they cooked up some stuff for us. So we are going to kick it off with none other than my mentor, my brother, and my friend, DJ Vince the Prince, right here on House in Harlem Radio Show, the founder of House in Harlem Radio Show. Gonna give it to you like nobody else can. So kick back. No, don't kick back. I was going to say kick back and relax, but boo-boo, don't relax. Move the furniture. Mm-hmm. Yes. Sprinkle some baby powder, but you got to clean it up. And WHCR is not responsible if you slip, trip, and bust your lip while getting in a two-step. Yes. House in Harlem Radio Show right here on WHCR 90.3 FM. The voice of Harlem kicking it off with none other than DJ Vince the Prince for the next 2 hours. That's who you're going to hear. So keep it locked right where you got it. Don't you dare go nowhere. Go on, boo-boo. Do your thing.

House and Holland basement session, y'all. What's up? DJ Vince the Prince, Black Icon 1 will be in the building. Hang out with us tonight.

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1: This is a WHCR emergency broadcast team alert for listeners in New York City. New York City police and school officials are reminding families to stay alert and follow emergency instructions after several New York City schools were evacuated Tuesday following separate bomb threats. Police say threats were reported at three schools, including JHS 157 in Queens and two schools in Brooklyn. The NYPD's emergency service unit and canine team searched the buildings and no explosive devices were found. No injuries were reported. While these incidents were determined to be threats and no devices were found, emergencies can happen without warning. New York City Emergency Management says the best response is to stay calm, pay attention to official instructions, and avoid spreading rumors or unverified information. If you're ever asked to evacuate, leave quickly and follow the directions of emergency personnel. Do not stop to investigate a suspicious package or object. If you're told to shelter in place or remain inside, stay where you are until officials give the all clear. For parents and caregivers, New York City Public Schools recommends making sure you can receive emergency notifications through your NYC Schools account. You can also call 311 for information about a school during an emergency. New Yorkers can also sign up for Notify NYC, the city's official emergency notification system, by texting the word Notify NYC to 692-692. And remember, if you see or hear something that could pose an immediate danger, call 911. And of course, for the latest weather information and emergency updates, stay tuned to WHCR 90.3 FM, the voice of Harlem, and the WHCR emergency broadcast team. 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Your safety is our priority. I'm Sanji Lopez, signing off from the WEBT News Desk.
2: Yes, yes, yes. Awesome, awesome, awesome. Thank you again to DJ AD for those fabulous 2 hours of Afro House. Yes, I know you enjoyed it as much as I did. But right now we are going to go to my mentor. Oh, yes, indeed. As I said before, every Friday night down in the basement, which is an undisclosed location in Harlem, where DJ Vince the Prince pulls out everything. You know what I'm saying? He pulls out everything. And we get it in. You could catch it on Mixcloud. I believe you could look up DJ Vince the Prince, but if not, look up House in Harlem on Mixcloud. And you can actually see them in the basement, him along with DJ Black Icon One, be getting it in. And I don't know, every now and again, you might catch me down up in the basement, boo-boo. Well, keep it locked right where you got it on WHCR 90.3 FM. This is the House in Harlem radio show. And without further ado, we are going to go into the next mix. And that will be none other than DJ Vince the Prince, the founder of the House in Harlem radio show. And the diggity, diggity, diggity dope part about it is he is giving us 3 hours. Yes, indeed. So I get to take a break. I've been on break for a minute, though, so that's not important. But DJ Black Icon One, who has just returned from South by Southwest in Austin, Texas, with all that barbecue, all that barbecue that he did not share. I'm just saying, you know, he's going to get to rest. He probably need it. I ain't saying nothing else about it. I'm going to leave that for behind the scenes. Y'all keep it locked to House in Harlem radio show. I am TinaDixon.com. It's a real website, not the same, but don't check it yet because I kind of got it on hiatus. I'm going to upgrade it, I promise. But without further ado, we going to jump on into the music. So the next sound you hear will be that of DJ Vince the Prince right here on the show that he created. House in Harlem radio show. Keep it locked.

Basement session, y'all. And it's the Prince. 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
1: 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October is Fire Prevention Month, and as temperatures begin to drop, New Yorkers are reminded to take simple steps to help prevent fires and keep their homes and families safe. The FDNY and New York City Emergency Management are encouraging New Yorkers to pay special attention to some of the most common fire hazards in the home. When cooking, never leave food unattended, and keep anything that can catch fire away from the stovetop. If you use a space heater, keep it at least 3 feet away from anything that can burn, including furniture, curtains, and bedding. 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For electrical safety, avoid overloading outlets and power strips. Large appliances should be plugged directly into a wall outlet. If you use candles, never leave them unattended and keep them away from anything that can burn. 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
5: You're welcome.
4: So I wanted you here because this show is dedicated to my Uncle Ronnie. Now, the reason we're doing this show is because Uncle Ronnie would tell me about the Feast of St. Francis of Assisi. Uncle Ronnie went to the Cathedral of St. John the Divine right here in Harlem. The very, very, very big church that's across the street from the New Amsterdam Nursing Home. And at the Cathedral of St. John the Divine, they would celebrate the Feast of St. Francis. St. Francis was the patron saint of animals. He believed that animals come from God, and therefore they have souls, and therefore they should be blessed by God and priests and such. So at St. John the Divine, they celebrate the blessing of the animals by having animals come into church and get blessed. But listen, not just dogs and cats or even birds. They have chickens get blessed. They've even had camels and giraffes walk into that church because that church is that big. Did you know that?
5: No.
4: Yeah. Yeah. Uncle Ronnie told me that. And I was like, really? But Uncle Ronnie would joke a lot. So I was like, I don't know, but you know what? He was right. Big animals get blessed there. So in honor of the Feast of St. Francis, we are going to do a show all about animals. The animals get blessed for the Feast of St. Francis. We're going to celebrate the ways that animals has blessed us by giving us great songs, or at least songs about animals. All right, you ready?
2: Yes.
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1: Passengers, you are aboard the Harlem Connection, the radio show where we connect you to the magic and the history of the Village of Harlem, USA, via the music of your favorite artists or artists we feel should be among your favorite artists. And we connect that music with one connecting theme. This week's theme, the Harlem Zoo. Songs about animals or animal acts. And we start the set off with Butterflies by Michael Jackson. Harlem Connections are double. Michael Jackson, well, we'll go with his connection to Harlem via the National Action Network, which has always been headquartered in Harlem, but has had a few different locations. Back when they were located on Madison Avenue between 125th and 124th Streets, Michael Jackson appeared at the House of Justice there, along with Reverend Al Sharpton, fighting for greater equity in the music industry. But if that weren't enough, the song was co-written by Marsha Ambrosius. And Marsha Ambrosius was a member, or is a member, of Floetry. And she and Natalie, the Floetist Stewart, did a album signing at Carol's Daughter. Now, Carol's Daughter, for those who are unfamiliar, I guess beauty cosmetic line, lotions and hair oils and stuff like that. And their flagship store for quite a while was located on 125th Street between 5th and Malcolm X Boulevard. About two blocks away from there is the world famous Apollo Theater, 253 West 125th Street. And that is the Harlem Connection for the next song I played by the Red Hot Chili Peppers. It's called Slow Cheetah. Staying in the cat theme, then gave you What's New, Pussycat. Song made famous by Tom Jones. But that rendition was by a group called the Wailing Wailers, who later renamed themselves Bob Marley and the Wailers. And they too performed at the Apollo Theater, which was significant because around that time, Bob Marley was selling out arenas. But he wanted to make sure that Black folks knew that his music was meant for us. And so he made an effort to perform in Harlem at the Apollo Theater to make the connection to the community. Another man from the islands, the Mighty Sparrow, gave us the song Dear Sparrow. That was a Calypso legend, rest in peace, sir. And the Mighty Sparrow performed as part of the Harlem Week Festival in front of the Adam Clayton Powell Jr. State Office Building Plaza, 163 West 125th Street. Directly across the street from the Studio Museum in Harlem, down the block from the Apollo Theater to the west, and the National Urban League to half block or less to the east. And the National Urban League will be soon opening their Civil Rights Museum in that location. The world famous Apollo Theater was also the Harlem Connection for the last three songs of the block. Gave you Karma Chameleon by Culture Club, Union of the Snake by Duran Duran, and She-Wolf / Loba by Shakira. All right, that was my music block for the Harlem Zoo, and now I'm going to give the keys to the cages to Mama Soul, who's gonna go wild with her music selection.
0: You are still aboard the Harlem Connection, and this is Mama Soul, I guess, serving as your animal kingdom guide. The law has passed me the keys. Now I am going to get into my Harlem Zoo moment through song. That is the theme, the Harlem Zoo, and we will share with you songs that deal on the animal kingdom, be it the names of animals in the title, or maybe it's in the lyrics. We are going to get wild with it. This sonic journey again is the Harlem Zoo Connection, and I am serving, not your animal tamer, we're not doing that, but we'll definitely serve as your conductor for this sonic experience. So let's get into it. Away we go. You all be tame out there and get into these grooves. Next stop, good music.

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I would have said hi for the show, but I had to slide because I don't have time to wait on you to filter through the crowd. You already know how I give it up.

0: 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I also ask that she experience the soft light. I ask for protection and cosmic energy to keep her lifted. 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
1: This is a WHCR emergency broadcast team alert for listeners in New York City. New York City police and school officials are reminding families to stay alert and follow emergency instructions after several New York City schools were evacuated Tuesday following separate bomb threats. Police say threats were reported at three schools, including JHS 157 in Queens and two schools in Brooklyn. The NYPD's emergency service unit and K-9 team searched the buildings and no explosive devices were found. No injuries were reported. While these incidents were determined to be threats and no devices were found, emergencies can happen without warning. New York City Emergency Management says the best response is to stay calm, pay attention to official instructions, and avoid spreading rumors or unverified information. If you're ever asked to evacuate, leave quickly and follow the directions of emergency personnel. Do not stop to investigate a suspicious package or object. If you're told to shelter in place or remain inside, stay where you are until officials give the all clear. For parents and caregivers, New York City Public Schools recommends making sure you can receive emergency notifications through your NYC Schools account. You can also call 311 for information about a school during an emergency. New Yorkers can also sign up for Notify NYC, the city's official emergency notification system, by texting the word Notify NYC to 692-692. And remember, if you see or hear something that could pose an immediate danger, call 911. And of course, for the latest weather information and emergency updates, stay tuned to WHCR 90.3 FM, the voice of Harlem, and the WHCR emergency broadcast team. 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I'm Sanji Lopez, signing off from the WEBT News Desk.
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4: Sir, you have been to at least two zoos that I know of. Okay. You and Uncle Tim and I went to the Central Park Zoo, and I think you've been there more than once. And then, do you remember what other zoo you've been to?
5: To the Bronx Zoo.
4: The Bronx Zoo. Now, the question is, does Harlem have a zoo?
5: Yeah.
4: Actually, yes and no. Harlem does not have a physical zoo, but that's okay because this week's theme is the Harlem Zoo. We're playing songs about animals. So no physical zoo in Harlem, but there is the Harlem Zoo on the Harlem Connection. All right. That's how we're going to get down today.
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passengers. You are aboard the Harlem Connection, the radio show where we connect you to the magic and the history of the Village of Harlem, USA, via the music of your favorite artists or artists we feel should be among your favorites. And we connect their music with one connecting theme. And this theme this week is the Harlem Zoo. Songs in my last block were all about animals. Kind of. But anyway, I started off with I'm a King Bee by Slim Harpo, and I love me that song, which is kind of about an animal, but, you know, kind of not. Anyway, Slim Harpo's Harlem Connection, we'll get into in a second. The next song in that block was Octopus's Garden by the Beatles. Technically, the Beatles do not have a Harlem Connection, i.e. the Beatles, the group, never performed collectively in Harlem. However, in 1961, that's when Slim Harpo performed at the Apollo Theater. 10 years later, December 17th, 1971, one of the Beatles, songwriter and lead singer John Lennon, performed along with friends and family. He performed for the families of the victims of the riot at Attica State Prison right here in upstate New York. 42 years later, almost to this day, December 13th, 2013, co-writer and co-singer from the Beatles, Paul McCartney, made his Apollo Theater debut. Now, there were four Beatles. I feel like if two of the four have Harlem connections, then I can feel good playing a Beatles song. If you disagree, hit us up on social media or email us and let us know what you think. But I feel like that's legit. Follow that up with Animals by Maroon 5. And again, Maroon 5 also has no Harlem connection, but there have been different incarnations of Maroon 5. On the song Animals, the keyboardist and background vocalist is PJ Morton. And PJ Morton has performed at the Apollo twice, to my recollection. Once was for the Apollo Music Cafe, which is held in the soundstage at the Apollo Theater. At least it was when he performed there. Small part of the theater, holds, I don't know, roughly 150 some odd, 175 people maybe. And then a couple of years after that, he was the headliner on the main stage at the Apollo. So ergo, Harlem Connection for that particular song. And J. Cole does a verse in that because I played the remix. Next was the song I cheated on. It's called Fly Like Me. Are they talking about the animal, the fly, the insect? No, they are not. But it says fly in the title. I'm counting it because I wanted to play the song. That was done by Silk Sonic. Two Harlem connections. Silk Sonic duo of Bruno Mars and Anderson .Paak. Anderson .Paak performed on the stage at the Apollo for the TV show Showtime at the Apollo. Now, there have been different incarnations of Showtime at the Apollo. It came on generally after Saturday Night Live throughout like the 80s and 90s, then disappeared, but came back briefly via Fox Television, hosted by Steve Harvey, and Anderson .Paak performed when it came back. And Bruno Mars not only has done the Apollo, but has also performed at Sylvia's Soul Food Restaurant, which is on Malcolm X Boulevard between 126th and 127th Streets, one of our renowned restaurants uptown. Followed that up with Funky Worm by the Ohio Players, who performed at the Apollo. Now, Harlem Week, big festival every summer right here in Harlem, and almost all of the Harlem Week events are
free and have been for decades, but for 1 year or two or three, they did a couple of shows at the Apollo Theater in conjunction with the free events, and that show was headlined by Morris Day and the Time, but the Ohio Players opened it up. So they have a Harlem connection via the Apollo. Next, I played David Bowie. Well, David Bowie doesn't have a direct Harlem connection to my knowledge. And you, if you were listening to the song, you're like, okay, what, putting out the fire with gasoline, what does that have to do with animals? The answer is, putting out the fire is in the title of the song, but it's in parentheses. The actual title of the song is Cat People, from the soundtrack of the same name. I don't even think he says cat people in the song, but I don't care. I love this song, and I played it. Deal with it. Okay, fun fact, there are two versions of that song. The original version, where there is no Harlem connection, and frankly, I'm just not a fan of the original version. Sorry, each their own. But for the remake, the remix, the redone version, that was done by Nile Rodgers. That's what I played. And his Harlem connections are several, but I'll go with the fact that as a teenager, Nile Rodgers joined the Harlem branch of the Black Panther Party. How's that for animal connection? And I ended it with When Doves Cry by Prince and the Revolution, who years later, once the Revolution was no more, or at least Prince wasn't with them anymore, Prince did an impromptu performance at Jimmy's Uptown Cafe. All right, those, excuse me, were my selections for the Harlem Connection, the theme, the Harlem Zoo. I want to say that the Harlem Connection airs on numerous radio stations. We're very proud of that. One of those stations is our original station, WBAI. And if you are enjoying this week's theme, you may also enjoy the show Animal Matters on WBAI. It offers insightful and fun conversations about pets, animal expert interviews, and uplifting pet stories from the news. More information about the Animal Matters radio show is available via WBAI.org. And you know what else is available? More great music via Mama Soul.

0: Mama Soul here, and I'm back with my closing block in support of this current sonic journey, the Harlem Zoo. Getting wild with it in terms of our musical selections dealing on the animal kingdom. So the songs we provide in support of the theme may have the name of the animal in the lyric or in the song title, but definitely must touch on the animal kingdom, definitely must have a Harlem connection. For my closing block of music, I provided for you D'Angelo, Chicken Grease, Brass Monkey, Beastie Boys, The Panther, Mano de Bongo, and close out with Beanie Man, Old Dog. The Harlem connection for basically everyone in the block is the Apollo Theater. D'Angelo having performed during Amateur Night when he was a part of a group, and then coming back as a solo artist, performing on Showtime at the Apollo, as well as headlining. And lastly, his performance when we were under quarantine, outside was closed. He performed a versus set, no challengers. It wasn't D'Angelo versus anyone. It was D'Angelo and friends. Those friends included DJ Scratch, Redman, and Method Man, and her performed. Brass Monkey, the Beastie Boys, they also performed during the television series Showtime at the Apollo, serving as guest hosts and performers. Mano de Bongo, known for the forever classic song Sou Mocosa, but he is noted as the first African performer or band to hit the Apollo stage. And Beanie Man, we're going to cite for Beanie Man his performance on the television show 106 in Park that aired on BET. Now, 106 in Park received the show title, a show name, from its actual location. It was taped in a studio that was located on East 106th Street and Park Avenue. In the background, the music bed is Brooklyn Zoo from ODB, aka Old Dirty Bastard. His Harlem love was real and was strong, and known for a freestyle, Harlem World freestyle, released in the late 90s. And after his passing in 2004, his family gathered at the St. James Presbyterian Church in Harlem to honor his life. So there you have it, Mama Soul here. The Harlem Zoo was this sonic experience, providing music that dealt with the animal kingdom, animals in the song title, animals in the lyrics. Thank you for hanging out. Definitely the Harlem connection. And this is Mama Soul.
1: 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But we might have another treat for you after we say, the Harlem Connection was inspired by the Musical Pathways radio show, which can be heard Wednesday nights from 10 to midnight here on WHBR.
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1: 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The Law, and edited and produced by Mama Soul. Matthew Sankara is the assistant producer.
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1: 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And to that effect, Friday, the 31st of July at 7 p.m., come out for a swinging, fun-filled jazz mobile at Marcus Garvey Park with the great Antoinette Montague Experience. We'll have Jay Hogarth, Anthony Wanzi, Melissa Slocum, and so many great folks coming out. And at some point, we will stop and pay wonderful respect to the great Danny Mixon. So come on out, join us, hang out with us. We thank you.

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1: Welcome to Jazz Woman to the Rescue radio show here at WHCR 90.3 FM in the village of Harlem. And to that effect, Friday, the 31st of July at 7 p.m., come out for a swinging, fun-filled jazz mobile at Marcus Garvey Park with the great Antoinette Montague Experience. We'll have Jay Hogarth, Anthony Wanzi, Melissa Slocum, and so many great folks coming out. And at some point, we will stop and pay wonderful respect to the great Danny Mixon. So come on out, join us, hang out with us. We thank you.

They had put a switch of rude, they changed the bride. Oh, they can't do that to me. Ooh la dee. I hopped a western bound freighter from the land of Ubladee. I jumped when I saw the princess who was waiting there for me. Now we say Udaya la, we do bleu, meaning I will always be in love with you.

0: And welcome to WHCR 90.3 FM Jazz Woman to the Rescue Radio Show here with Antoinette Montague. And I have the privilege of talking to the great Stuart Reed, who is a part of WHCR as well as WEBT, our emergency preparedness team. And he is our leader, and he is going to help us prep for emergency preparedness here in the Village of Harlem and a consideration for all of those listening. Welcome to the show, sir, and I am looking forward because I think I need to tighten up my emergency preparedness as well. So we are all ears. What are the things that the community could do to start preparing their mindset? And we have an event coming up Thursday. Tell us all about it. Go for it.
1: Okay. Well, one of the first things that I like folks to do is come to the event. It's the 11th annual Harlem Emergency Preparedness Day event. And it's this Thursday, September 25th, from noon to 5 p.m. on the campus of the college at the radio station event space, which is at the NAC building, which is 160 Convent Avenue, room 1513. So that's this Thursday, noon to 5 p.m. And if you go on our website, Antoinette, at whci.org, you can click on the registration link, and if you register in advance, you'll qualify for a free lunch. And we're going to have some great food, in addition to some great presentations, demonstrations, and discussions about emergency preparedness. The one overriding thing that I'd like to have our listeners focus on is thinking about their own family emergency plan. One of the things that I've learned, I've been doing this stuff since Superstorm Sandy, which is when our WHCR emergency broadcast team came together as a result of there being a lack of communication about what was going on in our communities during that horrific storm. Again, one of the focuses is for families to make a plan. You never know when an emergency is going to hit. You don't know where your family is going to be. You could be scattered, folks at work, folks at school, folks at different places around town, and communication systems may be disrupted. So you need a plan about how you're going to organize, where you're going to meet up, and things like that. We're going to talk about all of that at our event on Thursday. So that's just one kind of aspect that folks need to focus on is the family communication, family preparedness. What do we do? Where are we going to go? Things like having a meeting place. Or if you can't get in the house, so you got to leave the house, or you don't know where folks are, maybe it's a church, maybe it's another family member, maybe it's a community center, but having a place where folks touch base with each other and get together when normal routines get disrupted. That's just one of the simple things.
0: What are some of the everyday preparedness things that people can do, small daily habits? Like keeping documents and medications accessible and contact lists ready. What are the things that make a big difference in recovery after an emergency to a person?
1: Well, you know, everybody knows about the go bag, but it bears repeating because if you have to evacuate your house, you want your important documents, things like birth certificates and leases and ownership documents, and insurance documents and medical documents, stuff that prove who you are, what you own, where you live. You know, one of the things when Hurricane Katrina hit, you know, they were locking people up and shipping people off because they couldn't prove that they owned the home or were legal residents of certain places within Louisiana. And so a lot of folks' housing got disrupted because of that. So, you know, having copies of your lease, something that proves you own, or have legal title to where you live, your medical prescriptions, important things like that. And one real simple thing that, you know, I tell people is keep a copy of important phone numbers on your person. Mm-hmm. You know, you never know what's going to happen and your cell phone may die. You know, back in the old days, we memorized phone.
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0: 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And to that effect, Friday, the 31st of July at 7 p.m., come out for a swinging, fun-filled jazz mobile at Marcus Garvey Park with the great Antoinette Montague Experience. We'll have Jay Hogarth, Anthony Wanzi, Melissa Slocum, and so many great folks coming out. And at some point, we will stop and pay wonderful respect to the great Danny Mixon. So come on out, join us, hang out with us. We thank you.

Bible, this is born and told it, that's a one thing. And folk Bible wanna take it, you give up Bible one thing. And folk Bible, could you take a little bit of time? I really wanna see you, could you take a little bit of time, baby? I wanna see you better, could you spend a little bit, take a little, spend a little bit of time? 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We fool around, jump down, fool around, could you fool around, say one thing, and folk Bible one thing, and folk Bible one thing, and folk Bible one thing, and folk Bible.

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It's a pantomime and out of time, still I know all eyes are for me. Half a tingle start to my feet when your smile gets much too discreet to send me on my way. Now wouldn't it be better not to be so polite? Would you look good offer a light? You start a little conversation, now it's all

Quando vem. Could you take a two? You could you take a three? You could you take four? Listen to the things, listen to the words, listen to the things, listen to the things I told a girl, listen to the words, listen to the words I told a girl, listen to the words, listen to, I told her, sweet thing, you take a little bit of time, baby. 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We can play around, we can fool around, we can jump down, fool around, play around. 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

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Ooh la dee. I hopped a western-bound freighter from the land of Ubladee. I jumped when I saw the princess who was waiting there for me. Now we say Udayala, we do bleed you, meaning I will always be in love with you.

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1: Hello, everyone. This is Willie Rodriguez. So happy to join in celebrating with my brother-in-law, Nelson Radames Rodriguez, his 30-year anniversary on the air with Essence and Rhythm on WHCR 90.3 FM, the voice of Harlem. Wow. 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Congratulations, Nelson.

Thank you. Ladies and gentlemen, welcome to the Village Vanguard. Brace yourselves. There's a hurricane approaching from the Caribbean. Please welcome Blue Note recording artists, the incredible Chucho Valdez Quartet.

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1: This is a WHCR emergency broadcast team alert for listeners in New York City. New York City police and school officials are reminding families to stay alert and follow emergency instructions after several New York City schools were evacuated Tuesday following separate bomb threats. Police say threats were reported at three schools, including JHS 157 in Queens and two schools in Brooklyn. The NYPD's emergency service unit and canine team searched the buildings and no explosive devices were found. No injuries were reported. While these incidents were determined to be threats and no devices were found, emergencies can happen without warning. New York City Emergency Management says the best response is to stay calm, pay attention to official instructions, and avoid spreading rumors or unverified information. If you're ever asked to evacuate, leave quickly and follow the directions of emergency personnel. Do not stop to investigate a suspicious package or object. If you're told to shelter in place or remain inside, stay where you are until officials give the all clear. For parents and caregivers, New York City Public Schools recommends making sure you can receive emergency notifications through your NYC Schools account. You can also call 311 for information about a school during an emergency. New Yorkers can also sign up for Notify NYC, the city's official emergency notification system, by texting the word Notify NYC to 692-692. And remember, if you see or hear something that could pose an immediate danger, call 911. And of course, for the latest weather information and emergency updates, stay tuned to WHCR 90.3 FM, The Voice of Harlem, and the WHCR Emergency Broadcast Team. 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Your safety is our priority. I'm Sanji Lopez, signing off from the WEBT News Desk.
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1: This is a WHCR emergency broadcast team alert for listeners in New York City. New York City police and school officials are reminding families to stay alert and follow emergency instructions after several New York City schools were evacuated Tuesday following separate bomb threats. Police say threats were reported at three schools, including JHS 157 in Queens and two schools in Brooklyn. The NYPD's emergency service unit and canine team searched the buildings and no explosive devices were found. No injuries were reported. While these incidents were determined to be threats and no devices were found, emergencies can happen without warning. New York City Emergency Management says the best response is to stay calm, pay attention to official instructions, and avoid spreading rumors or unverified information. If you're ever asked to evacuate, leave quickly and follow the directions of emergency personnel. Do not stop to investigate a suspicious package or object. If you're told to shelter in place or remain inside, stay where you are until officials give the all clear. For parents and caregivers, New York City Public Schools recommends making sure you can receive emergency notifications through your NYC Schools account. You can also call 311 for information about a school during an emergency. New Yorkers can also sign up for Notify NYC, the city's official emergency notification system, by texting the word Notify NYC to 692-692. And remember, if you see or hear something that could pose an immediate danger, call 911. And of course, for the latest weather information and emergency updates, stay tuned to WHCR 90.3 FM, the voice of Harlem, and the WHCR emergency broadcast team. 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I'm Sanji Lopez, signing off from the WEBT News Desk.
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1: This is a WHCR emergency broadcast team alert for listeners in New York City. New York City police and school officials are reminding families to stay alert and follow emergency instructions after several New York City schools were evacuated Tuesday following separate bomb threats. Police say threats were reported at three schools, including JHS 157 in Queens and two schools in Brooklyn. The NYPD's emergency service unit and K-9 team searched the buildings and no explosive devices were found. No injuries were reported. While these incidents were determined to be threats and no devices were found, emergencies can happen without warning. New York City Emergency Management says the best response is to stay calm, pay attention to official instructions, and avoid spreading rumors or unverified information. If you're ever asked to evacuate, leave quickly and follow the directions of emergency personnel. Do not stop to investigate a suspicious package or object. If you're told to shelter in place or remain inside, stay where you are until officials give the all clear. For parents and caregivers, New York City Public Schools recommends making sure you can receive emergency notifications through your NYC Schools account. You can also call 311 for information about a school during an emergency. New Yorkers